decided that he would make him a man. Oh, well, then these bones will arise again. He took a handful of mud and a handful of sand. Oh, well, then these bones will arise again. Then he decided he would make him a woman too. Oh, well, then these bones will arise again. He didn't hardly know just what he wanted.

0: Eve just to be his bride. Well, then these bones run waters again.
1: Then he put them in a garden so rich and fair.
0: Well, then these bones run waters again.
1: He said, children, you can have everything that's here.
0: Well, then these bones run waters again.
1: Oh, but this fruit here, oh, you must not touch.

0: You are doomed to die.
1: These bones burn around again.
0: Now, you know, Miss Eve thought she would have a little fun. She gathered some of that fruit and gave old Adam some.

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This is a story of where I was born. No man's land between 115th Street and 125th. Everyone today is talking about el barrio or their ghettos, about the hard times they had. We had hard times, but we had good times too. I can remember the summer. Summertime was beautiful. The days were long. We didn't need any ocean breeze. To the left, we had the Hudson River. To the right, the East River. When we wanted to refresh ourselves, who needed the ocean? We had the pump. You remember the Johnny pump? All we needed was a good, good screwdriver and a can. And we were refreshed. At night, the breeze was beautiful. Tar Beach, that was our meeting place. And we had fun galore. When I went home, my mother was beautiful. Our food was really together. Rice and beans, that's our soul food, with a little cuchifritos on the side. And for a little dessert, we had Mavi, the grooviest tasting drink you want to try. Everything was beautiful to me. My querido, my beautiful barrio, my ghetto.

0: possibility of FTB number qualm out on scene if they can take a front fender off and put it on the back there. They need to know where it broke off.
1: On retourne sous le soleil de Californie avec David Flores. A Catherine Gates, c'est sorti en 2015.

0: Okay, why don't you put an SCV-2 and bring that in instead. Leave SRB out, and then we'll just leave SCV-2 in forever.
1: Okay, verify SRC pussy bitch. What are those things going over? What is that, Jack? Hey, something just hit here!
2: Verify SRC pussy bitch.
1: What are those things going over? What is that, Jack? Hey, something just hit here! What blue?
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1: Okay. So the name is?
0: Name is ArcelorMittal.
1: Okay. Arcelor.
0: Just if you can talk.
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0: Yes.
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3: 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Cheers.

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1: Yeah, what that? You think you can fuck with something like this?
2: Yeah, what you mean something like this?
1: Yeah, that's Puff. Can I do that thing?

What a party. The Italian Chianti, the cognac, the heroin, the crack. It was wonderful, but I'm paying the price now.